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That baby talk. 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Right off my feet.

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For every job, so many men

till September. Cause music is my best friend. Won't you tell her to water the flowers? I want her to remember music is my best friend.